0: You are either
1: you are alive and proud, or you are dead.
2: And
1: when you are dead, you can't care anyway. And your method of death can itself be a further deciding. So you die in the right. For a hell of a lot of it.
3: I'm on my way.
1: Given the kind of situation,
0: so if you can